0: 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Hören, was ein Land fühlt.
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What

One morning it was drizzling rain. 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I was raised in the canebrake by an old mama lion. Can't no high-toned woman make me walk the line. 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
1: 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You load 60

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